soft kiss, party hard. Where'd you get your face card? Let's take this way too far. Pin me up against the wall. Soft kiss, party hard. Where'd you get your face card? Let's take this way too far. Eat

0: Hi, this is Britney Spears, and sometimes my friend can't come to the phone, and this is one of those times. So leave a message at the beep, and baby, they'll call you back one more time. And thanks for calling. Hit me, baby, one more
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I wonder if you're lost in the night. You know, someone said that the world's a stage and each must play a part. Fate had me playing in love with you as my sweetheart. Act one was where we met. I loved you at first glance. You read your lines so cleverly and never missed a cue. Then came act two. You seemed to change, you acted strange, and why I've never known. 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But I'd rather go on hearing your lies than to go on living without you. Now the stage is bare, and I'm standing there with emptiness all around. And if he won't come back to me, then they can bring the curtain down.

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Where'd you get your face card? Let's take this way too far. Pin me up against the wall. 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Let's take this way too far. Eat it.

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Johnny Mac's band, Johnny Mac's and his so-called friends, johnnymacs.com. The Fabulous True Tones, coming back live, fabulous.truetones.com. The Crime Stoppers, On the Case, Music Maker Foundation. Guy Renaudo, Four Shades of Blue, Independent Records, Nederlandsk, Holland. Teresa James and the Rhythm Tramps, Bad at Being Good, Mo Joe Records. Shakedown Tim, Way Up, Rhythm Bomb Records. 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